0: Albatross, Pumpernickel, cane chairs. I'm so hungry I could bite a baby's ass through a cane chair. Two pigs fornicating with ice-looking icy poles.
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0: Just talking about my feelings. 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I was keeping abreast of the situation.
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1: Do you want me to look it up?
0: Yes, yes, please. A friend of mine at school once went to, when he came back from Africa, he had all these strange bites, and when he squeezed them, he had strange bites on his arm, and it was quite swollen, and when he squeezed them, it popped, and like out popped out like a bunch of baby spiders. It's true story.
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out. 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

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Till one night, as usual, with my heart full of tears, a hand touched my back and she was standing right there. And then I felt the luxury of her. I felt the luxury of her. I felt the luxury of her. I felt the luxury whispering, whispering. Now I try hard to tell things just like they is. How my life was a desert before she came in and wrecked it and ripped it and rubbed my nerves thin. How I like to see her little feet pad around the house, the way she curled up.

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And she wanted this and that and she wanted those too. And she wouldn't shut up. And one day I just blew up. Now she's in the hospital for the second time. Maybe she'll die. Maybe I'll cry. Therapists would say,

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She's a model de sport that I can't afford. Cause I'm a practical American from the Midwest.

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I felt the luxury.

I'm going to continue walking in the modern world, which justifies every egotistical perversion with scientific talk and new ways to walk. But I'll remember the religion she became to me, and the other person I could have been. So for now, I'll say so long.

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I felt a luxury. 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I felt a luxury. Luxury.

I was picking up a suit from the dry cleaners, which is standard for me, Thursday, 12:30. I've got a pretty solid routine these days. I don't know, it just works for me. Anyway, I was leaving. I was getting in my car, and I went to adjust the rearview mirror. But in its reflection, just for a second, I saw a figure. Started to trigger, memories flooded back, stopped me in my track. Who was that? It was my lover. A lover.

that my day is normal, but I can't seem to pass it off as just a random event. It consumes me. I thought I was moving on, but I guess I was just switching off. And now I see my life as the banal slog it instantly became. And I don't know if I can go on the same.